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0: storm and I was falling fast through the Nurnhart. 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

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You're feeling right, you're feeling proud. 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You build a boat, you build a life. You lose your friends, you lose your wife. You settle in to routine.

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Then you touch me and I